0: Slowing down can be a process, right? But it's so worth it. Hey, I'm Jeremy Tracy. I find in my own life, being intentional to slow down with God helps bring peace back into my life. That's why I want to invite you to hang out with me this Sunday morning for a time to slow down and connect with God.
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Life 100.7. Hey, I'm Lindsay. Have you ever had a weekend where you didn't have anything planned, but it made you freak out a little bit? So used to being busy that it felt like I was missing something today. Here's Moneymaker. You

0: 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That was Waymaker. Hey, I'm Lindsay. Now, have you heard about Serial Drive 2026 yet? We did it last year. The whole Life 100.7 family stepped in and blew out the goal last year. And so we're trying to break that record. So Open Door Mission has a need every summer when the kids get out of school. They're at home all the time. And some of these families right here in our community are struggling to make ends meet as it is. And when the kids are home all the time, there's more of a food need. And that means more food insecurity. So Open Door Mission is trying to fill those tummies with their morning cereal, right? And Life 100.7 is coming in to help stock the shelves over there. So 3,500 boxes is the need. We are well on our way, but there's still a big gap. Would you step in, especially if you haven't already? This is your chance. Go to lifeomaha.com. Check out the wish list for the cereal drive right there. You can order what you want, have it shipped straight to the station. You can even drop boxes on by in person. Would love to see you. And this is going so far to share the love of Jesus right here in our city. Thank you.
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0: 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Hey, I'm Lindsay from That Morning Life.
1: 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And we can't wait to hang out with you this Tuesday from 3 to 5:30. The open roads, well, they're leading to just outside Sugar Makery in Council Bluffs.
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4: 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Equipment that quickly warns you during emergencies is being tested.

0: This was a test of the emergency alert system. This was only a test.
1: The enemy has tried to attack my mind, but I've learned there is real power in the name of Jesus. When his name is spoken, darkness has to leave. This is Josiah Queen, and this is the story behind my new song, Demons. I wrote this song with a couple of close friends, and it really comes from a journey of battling depression and anxiety through different seasons of my life. This song is a declaration that fear doesn't win and lies don't get the final say. If you've been fighting battles in your mind too, I hope this song reminds you that there's hope and there's freedom. This is my new song, Demons.
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0: 100.7 is going on the road for summer tour 2026. Ooh, the last one was super good. Saw so many of the members of the Life 100.7 family. I'm excited for the next one. In fact, the next one's on Tuesday, starting at 3 o'clock, right outside the Sugar Makery in Council Bluffs. And who's going to be there? I am. I'm going to be there with Tammy from Middays, and I would love to hand you some brand new summer swag from Life 100.7. I'm so excited about this. I'm not going to tell you what it is, though, so it's cool when you show up. I could give you a chance to win 4 tickets to see Josiah Queen in August. I could also give you brand new stickers. You can hear music. 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I am so excited to see you.
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3: 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I was just kind of feeling lost. I really didn't have or know what my identity was without her. And the first time I heard it, I thought Lauren must have been spying on me because she seemed to know exactly what my situation was, and the song seemed like it was written just for me.
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3: 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He defines who I am, and I'm safe with him. And it was kind of a turning point in my grieving process.
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Hey, I'm Lindsay. I'm in that mode right now where things are so quiet. I have the opportunity. I feel like I should be doing something productive. The energy, though, so not there.

0: Lauren Daigle here on Life 100.7 with You Say. I'm Lindsay, and I'm battling the freedom of not having anything on my schedule today. Do you wish that you had that? Because I recognize that not everybody has that today. I recognize that I'm in the minority today because it's weird to me. So if you had the opportunity to just be on your own, what would it do to you? If you're a busy type like I am, there's always something to do. I get scared that I'm missing something. And honestly, I don't take the opportunity to just rest in it, to rest in God. And so the guilt and the shame of not being productive or not spending time with God really gets to me too. And it's just not fun to be lazy anymore. Why did I have to grow up and be mature?
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1: 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The open roads, well, they're leading to just outside Sugar Makery in Council Bluffs.
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0: That was Elevation Worship with Alleluia here on Life 100.7. Man, I gotta admit, because I haven't done much today, I got up and danced like a crazy person to that one. Yeah, a little bit on my own tonight. Everybody's in separate rooms, and it's a quiet night. And I love the quiet. Maybe you're so busy, you don't get quiet very often. So you're excited when you get it, right? I'm so excited. But after a couple of hours, I'm like, okay, I need my people back. I need my dogs back. I need things to be loud just for a few minutes. And then I'll go back to the silence. But I'll be honest, I'm a little ashamed of what I'm not doing right now. But I have been counseled that I should take my quiet and use it for good. So I'm trying to use it for good. It's just rattling my head a little bit. So what do you do in your quiet time? Like, what makes you feel good about being quiet?
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2: 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I'm back.

0: That was Jordan Felice with The River here on Life 100.7. Hey, I'm Lindsay. You know what? I am standing up in the studio today. And I gotta say, this show, I'm so excited to be here. And I'm pretty sure it's because I'm standing up and not sitting down. Now, don't get me wrong. I love being on the radio. But the fact is that sometimes talking can wear a person out, right? I'm a little bit introverted, just a little bit. But don't, I swear, this is my people pleaser coming out. I swear I love hanging out with you. The thing is sometimes this becomes work. And standing up has made it a million times better today. So I'm really glad that you are here right now because this feels awesome. And I'm glad I'm here with
1: it's
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4: All throughout Scripture, we see the breath of God representing the Spirit of God. 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

0: 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That was Josiah Queen and Brandon Lake singing happy songs. Hey, I'm Lindsay. You know, there's a lot in life that can steal your joy, obviously, you know, but one of the things that's been stuck in my head is dwelling on what I haven't done yet. Now, I have a lot to be thankful for. I have this job where I get to talk to you every day. I have my family who loves Jesus and we go to church and we do all the things. But there are things that I know I dreamed about doing and things I know that I had to be intentional about in order to get to those dreams, and I wasn't. And I fall into shame and I fall into regret, and it's a terrible feeling. Have you ever been there? I gotta say, in the quiet, like tonight is for me, I've gotten there in my head a couple of times, but I also know that the way to fix that is for me to take the first step of intentionality and open my Bible. And no, full stop, I don't open my Bible all the time, but I know that's the first step to what I want my life to be like and what I hope God wants my life to look like too. I really do believe that's it.
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4: 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And so the chorus is a super vulnerable, but could you lift me up, friend, to ask the people around you for that kind of help. I hope it does for the listener what it did for me, because that's why we did it.
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0: Slowing down can be a process, right? But it's so worth it. Hey, I'm Jeremy Tracy. I find in my own life, being intentional to slow down with God helps bring peace back into my life. That's why I want to invite you to hang out with me this Sunday morning for a time to slow down and connect with God.
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3: Hey, let's face it, America is in trouble. Romans 1:22 says, professing to be wise, they became fools. That perfectly describes our culture today. Totally foolish. You see, as a nation, we've turned our backs on God and His Word. We don't want to acknowledge Him or honor Him in the public square. Since the Scripture says that the fear of the Lord is the beginning of wisdom, it makes perfect sense that we no longer have any wisdom, even on the most basic of questions, such as the difference between a boy and a girl. There are serious consequences for rejecting God, and we are experiencing those today. Hey, what can be done? Is there any hope? The Lord says, return to me, and I will return to you. If we will humble ourselves, pray, and turn from our wicked ways, God will have mercy on us. God will forgive and restore us to Himself. Now that's real hope.
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0: God loves telling stories, and you know, there's a Bible full of history of the ways that God showed up for his people.
1: Jamie McDonald, the story behind the song.
0: Just when you thought all odds were stacked against you, he shows up and does miracles. He does the unthinkable. And you know, there's so many instances in my life where I can look back and say, he really has never ever failed me. This song, Ain't No Way, is just all about that declaration. There's no way you're gonna let me down. You've been there for me time and time again. There's not one time that you failed me, and you're gonna show up for me now.
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2: 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I was just kind of feeling lost. I really didn't have or know what my identity was without her. And the first time I heard it, I thought Lauren must have been spying on me because she seemed to know exactly what my situation was, and the song seemed like it was written just for me. It reminded me that God is always with me. He holds on to me. He defines who I am, and I'm safe with Him. And it was kind of a turning point in my grieving process.
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2: Proverbs 3:27 says, "Do not withhold good from those to whom it is due when it is in your power to do it." Hi, I'm Rob West with today's Faith and Finance Minute. That truth comes to life in 2 Kings 7. During a famine in Samaria, four lepers discovered that the enemy camp had been abandoned. God had caused the army to flee, leaving behind food, silver, and gold. At first, the men ate, drank, and hid the treasure. But then their conscience awakened. They said, "We're not doing right. This day is a day of good news." They realized provision was not meant to be buried while others were hungry. That's a picture of generosity. 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

0: For as long as I can remember, I've struggled to fully understand the depths of God's grace and the reality that it truly is a free gift. Hey, this is Matthew West, and this is the story behind my song, Good. I get it all twisted, and I think if I do enough good stuff, then maybe, just maybe, I'll be good enough for grace. But this is what Paul said in Romans 11, verse 6. And since it is through God's kindness, then it is not by their good works, for in that case, God's grace would not be what it really is, free and undeserved. So I hope that when you listen to this song, you remember you're not loved because you're worthy. You're loved because he's good.
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0: slowing down can be a process, right? But it's so worth it. Hey, I'm Jeremy Tracy. I find in my own life, being intentional to slow down with God helps bring peace back into my life. That's why I want to invite you to hang out with me this Sunday morning for a time to slow down and connect with God.
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0: I wrote this song during a time when I felt completely lost. This is Zach Williams, and this is the story behind my new song, Wait For Me. I've been walking through life trying to figure out everything on my own, carrying things I should have laid down years ago. And the more I tried, the harder the road got. One day I finally looked up and prayed, God, I need some direction. And what struck me was realizing He had never left. He was just there patiently waiting for me to turn around. Every detour, every stumble, every mile, every time I walked in the wrong direction, He kept guiding me back. The song is a reminder that even when we take the long way home, God still waits for us.
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3: Hey, let's face it, America is in trouble. Romans 1:22 says, professing to be wise, they became fools. That perfectly describes our culture today. Totally foolish. You see, as a nation, we've turned our backs on God and His Word. We don't want to acknowledge Him or honor Him in the public square. Since the Scripture says that the fear of the Lord is the beginning of wisdom, it makes perfect sense that we no longer have any wisdom, even on the most basic of questions, such as the difference between a boy and a girl. There are serious consequences for rejecting God, and we are experiencing those today. Hey, what can be done? Is there any hope? The Lord says, return to me, and I will return to you. If we will humble ourselves, pray, and turn from our wicked ways, God will have mercy on us. God will forgive and restore us to Himself. Now that's real hope.
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0: Slowing down can be a process, right? But it's so worth it. Hey, I'm Jeremy Tracy. I find in my own life, being intentional to slow down with God helps bring peace back into my life. That's why I want to invite you to hang out with me this Sunday morning for a time to slow down and connect with God.
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0: For as long as I can remember, I've struggled to fully understand the depths of God's grace and the reality that it truly is a free gift. Hey, this is Matthew West, and this is the story behind my song, Good. I get it all twisted, and I think if I do enough good stuff, then maybe, just maybe, I'll be good enough for grace. But this is what Paul said in Romans 11, verse 6. And since it is through God's kindness, then it is not by their good works, for in that case, God's grace would not be what it really is, free and undeserved. So I hope that when you listen to this song, you remember you're not loved because you're worthy. You're loved because he's good.
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2: 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Hi, I'm Rob West with today's Faith and Finance Minute. That truth comes to life in 2 Kings 7. 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God had caused the army to flee, leaving behind food, silver, and gold. At first, the men ate, drank, and hid the treasure. But then their conscience awakened. They said, "We're not doing right. This day is a day of good news." 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That's a picture of generosity. 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

0: Slowing down can be a process, right? But it's so worth it. Hey, I'm Jeremy Tracy. I find in my own life, being intentional to slow down with God helps bring peace back into my life. That's why I want to invite you to hang out with me this Sunday morning for a time to slow down and connect with God.
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0: All throughout Scripture, we see the breath of God representing the Spirit of God. We see it in Genesis when God breathes into Adam. We see it in the New Testament when Jesus breathes on the disciples. This is symbolizing the Holy Spirit empowerment of God in our lives. And this song is a prayer that God's Spirit would breathe on everything that we do, on our businesses, on our dreams, on our families, on our brokenness, and so that we can experience the life-changing power of His presence.
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1: 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Hey, I'm Jeremy Tracy. I find in my own life, being intentional to slow down with God helps bring peace back into my life. That's why I want to invite you to hang out with me this Sunday morning for a time to slow down and connect with God.
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0: Hey everyone, I'm Chris from Elevation Worship. Our new song, Alleluia, is built on one simple truth. I didn't wake up today by accident. I've been gifted another day by God, and I get to choose what to do with it. And this song shouts, I came to pray, that's why I woke up today. So no matter what I'm walking through, God is worthy. No matter how I'm feeling, He's still faithful, and He deserves my praise.
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1: 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Well, Lindsay from That Morning Life and Tammy, who's on during the workday, they want to hang out with you on Tuesday. More next.

0: Every hour, it's Josh Baldwin and David Leonard, Life 100.7. Hi there, I'm Jeremy, and listen to this. You could win 4 tickets to see Josiah Queen and Ben Fuller at the Iowa State Fair this August. Here's how you get in the running. It's this Tuesday. 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

0: is our God, Life 100.7. Good morning, I'm Jeremy, and I heard the coolest God story this week. One of my friends in the medical field, she mentioned to me, she's been on this prescription, this medicine for a long, long time, never had an issue, but for some reason, she had an allergic reaction to the medicine. That's not the God story. Well, it kind of is. She ended up in the hospital and just like, why am I having this allergic reaction to this medicine I've been on forever? Well, they started to just look her over. And as they tried to figure out what was going on, they discovered two blood clots in her leg. She would have never had known the blood clots were there unless she ended up in the hospital because of an allergic reaction to a medicine she shouldn't have had an allergic reaction to.
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I'm Jeremy. 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

0: King's Porch, I Speak Jesus, Life 100.7. I'm Jeremy. 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

0: 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Hi, I'm Jeremy Tracy. You know, listening, I'm learning it is truly a superpower to be able to listen and not get emotional. There's so much. I'm seeing how there's so much power and value in that. And then when you do respond, to really put thought into your response. Something from the Bible that goes so well with this whole conversation. Just encouragement to you. Maybe it's something you're working on as well. From the book of James 1:19, my dear brothers and sisters, take note of this. Everyone should be quick to listen, slow to speak, and slow to become angry.
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0: Chris Tomlin, Life 100.7. Hello, I'm Jeremy. If you're going through something right now, it's really easy, right? And when in the midst of it, not to see God. Like, God, where are you? I'm going through this thing. Where are you? Had breakfast with a friend this week, and he reminded me, I don't know if you've ever seen the painting or the photo of the footprints, and the whole idea is sometimes it's not until we get on the other side of something when we look back and go, oh, God was there all along. He was there in the midst of the thing. I just, in the middle of it, I was so caught up in what was happening, I just didn't see him.
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I have a hunch you know this one. For God so loved the world that he gave his one and only son, that whoever believes in him shall not perish, but have eternal life.

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Like a soul.

0: 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I'm Jeremy Tracy. 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

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I think I might answer this song. It's the new one from Torn Well.

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0: 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She ended up in the hospital. Because she was in the hospital and they were trying to figure everything out, they discovered she had two blood clots in her leg. 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

0: It's the group Kane on Life 100.7. I'm Jeremy, and I have a feeling you're saying, you just have one superpower? I'm guessing, Jeremy, you have 20 superpowers. I kid. But I have been developing one of them, and it is the power of listening. In the past, I'm jumping into conversations too soon, you know, and so I've been working on the power of listening, not only listening, but staying unemotional during conversations. I have been trying to work on that, and I've been seeing how that truly is a superpower to be able to do that and then be able to respond in a wise way when you're talking to somebody instead of doing it out of emotion, right? Which is not good. And the Bible actually talks about that in the book of James, James 1:19. My dear brothers and sisters, take note of this. Everyone should be quick to listen, slow to speak, and slow to become angry. Hey, have a great day, and Lord willing, we'll talk next weekend.
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0: 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Commit to the Lord whatever you do, and He will establish your plans. 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

0: Life 100.7. That was Amazing Grace by Chris Tomlin. I'm Michelle, and as you're making your plans for next week, you might want to mark your calendar for next Tuesday, July 14th, because from 3 to 5:30 p.m., there's a chance to bring your whole crew to hang out with Lindsay from That Morning Life and Tammy from Middays. 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

0: That was Alleluia by Elevation Worship on Life 100.7. I'm Michelle, and that song just has such good energy. Such a fun summer song. Makes me think of the World Cup that's going on right now. And summer has just been so busy. I don't know about your family, but I've realized something about summer. I always think, you know, during the school year, oh, summer will come. Things will slow down once the kids are out of school. And nope. Instead, I think it's actually busier, and it keeps getting busier the older the kids get, between camps and pool days and vacations and vacation Bible school and barbecues and staying outside later because it doesn't get dark until after 9. It's just so full, so busy, and so fun. And honestly, I've been coming to realize that there's something really beautiful about that. You know, God, He created these seasons for a reason. I think summer is full of energy and adventure, and then eventually fall and winter come and invite us to slow down and turn inwards again. So maybe we don't have to fight about every season. We can just enjoy the one we're in and know that they all have a reason.
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0: That was Heaven on My Mind by Toby Mac on Life 100.7. I'm Michelle, and something that's been on my mind lately is about how praying out loud can feel a little intimidating. And maybe that's just an awkward and honest confession, and that maybe that just happens for me. But it's funny because prayer, I know, is really just talking to God. It's just part of that relationship we have with Him. But the moment someone asks me to say it out loud in front of people, suddenly I start to overthink it. I'm like, am I saying the right words? Am I talking too fast? Is this going to sound weird? Should I be longer, shorter? What do I do with my hands? And the truth is, God isn't greeting our prayers. He's not looking for the perfect words or polished sentences. He's just looking to hear our hearts and to take time to connect with us. So if praying out loud has ever felt awkward for you too, just know you are not alone. We don't have to overcomplicate this. Sometimes the most meaningful prayers are maybe just the simple ones we say together.
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Life 100.7. I'm Michelle, and oh my goodness, if I sound tired, it's because I am. We've had the craziest week, but you know what? God does amazing things. Up next, Micah Tyler.

kickstart my heart and take my soul to the OR. Cause I can't find a pulse, can't find the beat. Flatlined all the time, checking on my vital signs. I can't even stand the sight of me. It was hard to find you in the pain.

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Up next is Matthew West, and this song is quickly becoming one of my new favorites because I need this reminder that we don't have to earn God's love or His grace.

Life 100.7. I'm Michelle, and you know what's still on my summer bucket list is checking out the new library on Dodge Street here in Omaha. Have you been yet? Up next, Jeremy King.

0: That was No Survivors by Jeremy Camp on Life 100.7. I'm Michelle, and every time I come into the station lately, there's a little less room to walk through the office. And what I mean is that last time we counted, there was almost 800 boxes of cereal right now in the office, taking up space, which is an amazing thing. And by now, because when we last counted, it was over a week ago, it's surely more. And it's pretty incredible to see them stacked everywhere and to see how many of you have stepped up and said, yeah, we want to be a part of that. And you know what? If you haven't jumped up in yet, there's still time. This summer, you know, we're partnering with Open Door Mission, and the goal is 3,500 boxes of cereal to collect for local families right here in our community facing food insecurity. So next time you're at the grocery store, would you grab just an extra box? And you could bring it down to the station or drop it off at one of the summer tour stops or order straight from the wish list at lifeomaha.com. It really is a small thing that makes a huge difference. 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

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You know, Sundays are the day of rest, so I don't think anyone can really judge you if you decide to take a 2-hour power nap right now. It's their day.

0: Life 100.7. That was Third Day with Soul on Fire. I'm Ben, and are you ready for a road trip? Because one is going on right now. It's the Life 100.7 summer tour. And thank you so much if you've already showed up to one of the summer tour locations. It's always so much fun being able to hang out with you as you, you know, grab goodies, get in the running for Josiah Queen tickets. And the thing is, the next stop is going to be just outside of Sugar Makery in Council Bluffs this Tuesday from 3 to 5:30 p.m. You can come hang out with Lindsay from That Morning Life and Tammy from Middays. 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

0: 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Hey, I'm Ben, and I've said it before, but life is too short. Be sure to celebrate your birthday. Me personally, I've got a birthday coming up, and it's brought up all these feelings of, you know, it can be really easy to just treat your birthday as any other day. You know, you don't want to celebrate getting older, so you just go to work and then you go home and it's just another day. But in my opinion, it's more sad to not celebrate it, because you're skipping out on the thing that brought you joy when you were younger. And, you know, the world could use a little more positivity. So even if it's just something that's as small as like getting together with friends or family for dinner, be sure to celebrate your birthday.
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0: Life 100.7. That was Ben Fuller with Turn. I'm Ben. And what kind of plans do you have with your family this summer? You probably have a few lined up, but is one of them also hanging out with Life 100.7? Yeah, the summer tour is going on right now. And Lindsay from That Morning Life, as well as Tammy from Middays, they want to hang out with you. The next stop is going to be just outside the Sugar Maker in Council Bluffs this Tuesday from 3 to 5:30 p.m. If you want to show up, you can grab some goodies, enter to win some Josiah Queen tickets, as well as if you're one of the first 50 people to bring a box of cereal for Cereal Drive 2026, you can receive an exclusive Life 100.7 clear summer tote for all of your summer vacation needs. 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
1: 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In every single detail, you're faithful every time.

0: Life 100.7. That was Jeremy Camp with No Survivors. I'm Ben. And have you ever been forced to slow down? Like you've had a really busy day ahead of you, but then you hit a roadblock. Yeah, that happened to me when my car decided to have a hole in one of its tires. It's the worst, right? And, you know, I decided to take it in, meaning all the errands I had to run that day were put off. Because when you don't have a car, you can't go places. But in a way, it was still kind of nice. You know, you're forced to slow down. Sure, you could stay anxious as you sit in their waiting area. But in my opinion, it can also be kind of freeing to realize, there's nothing I can really do about it right now.
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3: And I'm Tammy from Middays. And we can't wait to hang out with you this Tuesday from 3 to 5:30. The open roads, well, they're leading to just outside Sugar Makery in Council Bluffs.
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